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1: Now, I'd like to introduce to you Miss Romany Gilmore. Who's going to sing and play the harp with us as well?

Maritama FM na madrugada. It doesn't matter if you love him or capital H-I-M. M-M-M-M-M-M. Just put your paws up.

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